0: 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Time now is 8:03, and you're still listening to The Breakfast Club. My name is Renzo.
1: And this is Ron.
0: Thank you very much for making the positive choice to listen to The New J this Tuesday. Tuesday pa lang.
1: It's actually 5-5.
0: Ay, ay,
1: ibagting. 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
0: Ibagting ako ito. 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
0: 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If kaya ni mo magpalit yung mga wants sa karon nga panahon. 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
0: Christian School for Life.
1: 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Meron kang special discount on tuition fee. So, for inquiries, you may call 0997-345-2107 or visit their Facebook page. Christian School for Life is conveniently located at the back of Security Bank along Osmeña Street, Cagayan de Oro City. Mm-hmm. Classes begin June 22, 2026. So, ano pang hinihintay mo? Enroll mo ng bata mo sa Christian School for Life, where bright futures begin.
0: Mm-hmm. Yeah, he can really vouch for Christian School for Life because his kid goes there.
1: Yes, ang akong anak doon. Eh, ano pa? Honor student pa po. Oy. Praise the Lord.
0: Ay, ka na. 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
0: Mm-hmm. Time is 8:05. Let's hear from Stephen Malcolm and Andy Mineo with Party in the Hills.
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My life on, ask for a life vest. He said, son, this is lifelong. Holy Spirit driven, had to learn to keep the brights on. Putting God in a box, like seeing Shaq with some tights on. Why I been loosened by the grip of the python? I shed skin.

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1: Everybody, that's all, folks.
0: Thank you very much for joining us this Tuesday morning. Ayaw kalimut paminaw kay Pretty Lie later, 12 noon with the midday show.
1: At mamayang alas tres, babalik si Renzo for the traffic jam. Abangan nyo yan.
0: Mm-hmm. 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
1: Fuel prices rose again, with gasoline increasing by 2 pesos and 21 centavos per liter and diesel by 2 pesos and 66 centavos. Liquefied petroleum gas also went up by 1 peso and 22 centavos per kilo, adding over 13 pesos to an 11 kilo tank. Kerosene prices declined by 3 pesos and 53 centavos per liter. The Department of Energy said the weaker peso, which recently hit a record low against the dollar, contributed to higher oil costs. To increase ended 3 straight weeks of diesel rollbacks. Fuel supply remains stable, with stocks lasting over 50 days on average. Officials said no additional imports are planned for now due to storage limits, despite ongoing global uncertainties. In other news, private schools raised concerns over a possible blanket denial of tuition hike requests, warning it could harm education quality and operations. The group said limiting fee adjustments may lead to layoffs, reduced programs, or even school closures. They argued most tuition increases support salaries and benefits as required by regulations. The group urged a case-by-case review instead of a uniform policy, citing fairness and sustainability concerns. Meanwhile, education reforms continue in basic education, including a three-term school calendar and recovery programs. Teachers' groups warned of added workload, calling for proper funding and compensation to ensure effective implementation. In other news, the Department of Health warned against excessive consumption of ultra-processed foods, linking them to chronic illnesses such as kidney disease, hypertension, and diabetes. These products include common processed items like hot dogs. Health data show that over one-third of Filipinos are affected by chronic kidney disease. The government also reported billions of pesos spent on dialysis treatments within a short period, highlighting the burden on the healthcare system. Officials urge healthier food choices to reduce disease risk and long-term medical costs. The warning forms part of a broader effort to address rising non-communicable diseases nationwide. Meanwhile, a loan program was launched to help government workers reduce transportation costs through access to bicycles and electric mobility devices. The initiative allows qualified members to borrow up to 300,000 pesos payable over 3 years. The loan carries a low annual interest rate and no service fee, with applications processed through a mobile platform. Covered items include e-bikes, scooters, and similar transport options. Officials said the program supports cost-saving and sustainable transport solutions. It is part of a broader effort to ease daily expenses and promote alternative mobility options among workers. And finally, agriculture officials in Cagayan de Oro City have begun preparations for a possible El Nino, despite current weather conditions being attributed to dry season. No crop damage has been reported so far. Authorities are installing irrigation systems and distributing equipment to support farmers, especially in upland areas. These include pumps, water storage, and solar-powered irrigation projects. The measures aim to protect agricultural productivity and prevent losses if dry

All right, it was a song from Lena Crawford right there with Honest on 103.3 The New J, your positive choice. It's 9:41 in the morning. Thank God it's Tuesday. It's the 5th day of May 2026. Mayo na, mga kaigsunan. Grabe. Paspas kayo ang bulan sa Abril nga yagi, no? Anyway, May 5 na. Anyway, we thank God for another day, another chance to live. Welcome to another edition of Positive Morning. I'm Kuya Mond. Kinsay wala giubo o gisipon diha. Taas kamot. No, murag uso man tingali ron. Anyway, pasalamat ta sa inyo for giving us kanang fair weather, init gihapon. Pero salamat sa Ginoo for this new day, for renewing us His love and mercy, and also for renewing us our strength nga itong magamit sa tibuok adlaw. So thank God for that. Everything's positive, positive, positive lang ta din yung mga kaigsoon. For your greetings, requests, you may send us a text at 0998844-1412, or you may send your message to our Facebook page, Messenger, Instagram. And please follow us on Facebook and Instagram at 1033 The New J. And sayo'y kumpleto na from Zamar.

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All right, that was a song from Skillet right there with Refuge on 103.3 The New J, your positive choice. Indeed, wala itay laing dalang pana, no? Wala itay laing kas atong tigpanalipod, no? Atong salipdanan, grabe kong isaya. He's our refuge, no? Si Jesus. And our time now is 3 minutes past 10 o'clock in the morning, still with Kuya Mon on Positive Morning. Today's Daily Impact from FCA, the desire for significance. Ephesians chapter 2 verse 10, we are His workmanship created in Christ Jesus for good works, which God prepared ahead of time for us to do. We are His workmanship, meaning yung masterpiece, right? Grabe ba? And there's a deep satisfaction that comes from achieving something great and being recognized for it. An exhilaration that strikes at the heart. It feels like something deep within is being acknowledged. So it's a desire to be significant, to matter, and when we achieve something remarkable, the recognition is invigorating, right? So, but here's the reality. No matter how high you raise or you rise in your sport or how many accolades you collect, there's often a nagging feeling that something's still missing. So why do we still wake up some days feeling unfulfilled even after a career-defining moment? So this need for significance and fulfillment can only truly be satisfied in Jesus Christ. In Him, we find our true identity and purpose. He is the one who fills the void in our hearts, the one for whom we were created. So when you shift your focus from pursuing recognition or victories to pursuing Christ, you begin to understand your true calling. All right, so in John 4:32 to 34, Jesus told His disciples, "I have food to eat that ye don't know about." His food, His nourishment was doing the will of His Father. So we understand the need for nourishment to fuel our bodies. But Jesus shows us that true nourishment comes from fulfilling God's will, not our own goals, right? So God is building us into something even more significant than the sum of our earthly achievements. You are part of His grand design. Your victories, your struggles, your training, all of it is preparing you for something that extends far beyond the track, count, or field. So we are His priests, offering spiritual sacrifices that please Him. And this is the ultimate purpose. This is significant, doesn't fade, it is eternal. So the ultimate fulfillment is found in hearing the words we long for. Well done, good and faithful servant. So the joy of being recognized by God for living in His glory far surpasses any earthly recognition. So the next time you find yourself feeling empty or longing for more, remember, your worth is not defined by your achievements or the recognition you receive. It is found in Christ alone. Here's a song from Charlie Ray, Ready to Go. Are you ready to go? 103.3, The New J.

Alright, that was one from Ellie Holcomb right there. I will carry, it's like a baby bag that Jesus Christ is carrying, you carrying us. You're still tuning in to 103.3 The New J, your positive choice at 10:28 in the morning, still with Kuya Mon. And positive morning, good morning, and happy listening, Kuya Annie and Timeli sa Apuvale. Good morning, good morning also, and happy listening to Kuya Nelson and Tiprosi sa Kanituan. Good morning. Every child deserves a bright future, right? 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Happy birthday sa mga nag-birthday karon nga adlaw. O sa mga nag-celebrate sa ilang anniversaries, happy anniversary. Here's a song from Bantul Band. Ikaw Lang on 103.3 The New J, your positive choice.

All right, it was song from For King and Country right there with God Only Knows on 103.3 The New J, your positive choice. Our time is 14 minutes before 11 o'clock in the morning, still with Kuya Mon and Positive Morning. Good morning and happy listening to Brother Albert Ranua. Good morning, bro and family. Good morning. And also good morning sa atong mga kaigsunan nga nakatune in sa Lumbia, Ipunan. Good morning. And today's weather temperature dinis Cagayan de Oro ug sa Misamis Oriental, it's 33 degrees Celsius, intervals of clouds and sunshine. Real feel like 42 degrees Celsius. Grabe init ba? 33. Anyway, please hydrate yourself. Kay grabe ang init, no? Lisod, bawal magkasakit karong mga panahon na bisan ting init. Alright. Coming up, a song from Matthew West and Ann Wilson. 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

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Mamalandong ta sa pulong sa Ginoo, no? Diya sa 1 Peter chapter 4 verse 17, the time has come for judgment to begin at the house of God. Judgment and the love of God. You know, Christian servant must never forget that salvation is God's idea, right? Not man's. Therefore, it has an unfathomable depth. Salvation is the great thought of God, not an experience. So, dili na ito matugkad ang kalaom nga idea sa Ginoo ang salvation. Huh? Experience is simply the door through which salvation comes into the conscious level of our life so that we are aware of what has taken place on a much deeper level. So never preach the experience, preach the great thought of God behind the experience. So when we preach, we are not simply proclaiming how people can be saved from hell and be made moral and pure. We are conveying good news about God. And in the teachings of Jesus Christ, the element of judgment is always brought out. It is the sign of the love of God. Never sympathize with someone who finds it difficult to get to God. God is not to blame. It is not for us to figure out the reason for the difficulty, but only to present the truth of God so that the Spirit of God will reveal that what is wrong. So the greatest test of the quality of our preaching, teaching, sharing is whether or not it brings everyone to judgment. So when the truth is preached, the Spirit of God brings each person face to face with God Himself. So if Jesus ever commanded us to do something that He was unable to equip us to accomplish, He would be a liar. And if we make our own inabilities a stumbling block or an excuse not to be obedient, it means that we are telling God that there is something which He has not yet taken into account. So every element of our own self-reliance must be put to death by the power of God. So the moment we recognize our complete weakness and our dependence upon Him will be the very moment that the Spirit of God will exhibit His power. Here's a song from Kularaya, Magpaabot. 103.3 The New J, your positive choice.

Alright, that was a song from New Chorus Band right there with Ikaw ang Dalan ug ang Kamatuoran. Indeed, Jesus is the only way to the Father who is in heaven. He is the way, the truth, and the life. No one comes to the Father except through Him. So, that's the amazing grace of the Lord Jesus Christ. Our time now is 11:45. And salamat sa mga pagpaminaw sa New J. Happy listening and good morning to Brother Samuel Managantan of Ipunan. And also Rio Sini sa Amping sa Biyahe Kuya Bro. Here's a song from CRC Music, You Restore on 103.3 The New J, your positive choice.

All right, it was some from Jordan Armstrong right there with Call on 103.3 The New J, your positive choice. It's 8 minutes before 12 o'clock and it's time for me to go. Thank you very much for joining me this morning. This has been your positive morning. I'm Kuya Mon. See you tomorrow from 9 to 12. Musunod na si Pretty Lies AM Midday Show. Reminding you, God loves you and He wants the best for you. 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

Yan, padayon lang. 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Yourself mismo ba yung cheerleader mo nga? 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Well, thank you so much for tuning in to 103.3 The New J, Your Positive Choice. Time is already 12:06 and welcome to another episode of The Midday Show from 12 noon to 3 p.m. This is Pretty Laya and salamat sa imuhang pagpili nga mamati sa New J. Karon nga adlaw, it's the 5th of May 2026. Right, so lunch break na. Enjoy your lunch break. Take that break naman talaga. Maybe you could walk around, especially if you've been sitting all morning. So yes, it's your time. It's your time to shine. Shining man po na nga to ang adlaw karon nga adlaw, right? So yeah, take that time nga makalako-lako si kagamay, do some stretching, and make sure that you take that lunch break talaga before you take on another task karon nga hapon, because sometimes kahit na daghan kitag kailangan ng mga pangbuhaton, mga apason. But sometimes that's what we need naman talaga na i-rest sa imo kadyot ang imuhang mind before nga ipadayon nimo ang imuhang mga buluhaton. 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Right? So lunch break could be the great time nga imo na siyang mabuhat. Maayong pagpamati sa imuha. If you have any song requests or greets karon nga adlaw, send us a message on our Facebook or Instagram account 1033 The New J. You could also send it sa mobile number. It's 0998-844-1412. Enjoy listening this afternoon. Here's a song. It's the 77th anniversary theme song of Far East Broadcasting Company Philippines, Hanggang sa Marinig ng Lahat. But this year, we will be celebrating the 78th na this June. Let's hear the song, Hanggang sa Marinig ng Lahat.

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2: The National Water Resources Board, or NWRB, said it has implemented contingency measures in anticipation of a significant drop in dam water levels. Executive Director Dr. Sibilio David Jr. said these measures include using deep wells and providing alternative water sources. According to David, dam water levels have been declining since February this year. The Angat Dam provides about 90% of Metro Manila's water supply, as well as parts of Rizal and Cavite provinces. PAGASA has issued an El Nino alert as the forecast probability rose to 79%, with a chance of developing from June to August. In other news, the Department of Social Welfare and Development said it has distributed over 117 million pesos worth of humanitarian assistance so far to families affected by Mayon Volcano's ongoing unrest. In a statement, the DSWD said it extended food and non-food items, psychosocial interventions, cash for work, and emergency cash transfer aid to internally displaced persons. DSWD Assistant Secretary and Spokesperson Irene Dumlao said they are also coordinating with our local governments to ensure that there is sufficient ventilation and cooling areas in evacuation centers because of the hot weather. They are also trying to prevent heat exhaustion and other diseases. In other news, the whole of Cebu has been placed under a total gun ban from May 4 to 11, 2026. This as the province hosts leaders of the Association of Southeast Asian Nations, or ASEAN, and delegates to the ASEAN Summit. The ban also shuts down all firing ranges temporarily and suspends licenses in the manufacturing of firecrackers and pyrotechnic devices. During this period, only personnel of the Philippine National Police, Armed Forces of the Philippines, and personnel of other law enforcement agencies on official duty are allowed to carry firearms. Several days before the summit, personnel tasked to secure the summit were sent off formally in Lapu-Lapu City, which is situated in Mactan Island, where the main events of the summit will take place. In other news, the Department of Migrant Workers warned the public against illegal recruiters, traffickers, and syndicates offering job opportunities in the Middle East that may expose workers to undocumented, unsafe, or exploitative conditions abroad. DMW issued a warning after it received reports of suspicious recruitment activities online, including fake job offers and deceptive schemes targeting Filipinos who are seeking immediate overseas employment in the Middle East. It also reminded the public that the Department of Foreign Affairs has raised crisis alert levels in several areas in the Middle East. In other news, the COCOPAEA urged CHED to conduct a fair and lawful review of tuition increase applications. The group is concerned about reports that CHED may reject all pending tuition hike requests because of the oil crisis. Private schools say they are also affected by rising costs such as electricity, maintenance, learning materials, and salaries. They emphasize that tuition and fees are their main source of funding. Tuition increases are intended mainly to cover higher personal expenses. CHED rules require that 70% of tuition hike proceeds go to staff salaries and benefits. COCOPAEA agrees that families need protection from added financial burden. However, it warned that blanket government intervention could harm schools and students in the long term. And finally, the Department of Education has clarified that its planned three-term school calendar for school year 2026-2027 will reorganize the structure of the academic year, but will not change the curriculum or reduce classroom instruction. In a statement, DepEd said the shift is meant to improve how teaching time is organized by dividing the school year into three structured terms while keeping the same subjects, curriculum standards, and required number of school days. DepEd said the new setup is not a shift to a trimester system, but a reconstructuring of the existing school year into three grading periods aimed at improving continuity in teaching and learning. Under the new system, classes will open on June 8, 2026. It will end on April 8, 2027, covering a total of 201 class days. DepEd earlier said private schools may adopt the same structure provided they comply with a required number of school days and existing policies. That's the news for this hour from GMA News.
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Here's our life instruction. 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
1: Well, that's nothing sweeter. Thank you for tuning in to the new JR Positive Choice. It's Tuesday. It's the 5th of May, 2026, in case you're wondering what day it is. Maybe it's your birthday, so happy birthday po sa imuha, or maybe celebrating an anniversary. Happy anniversary. And sa mga nang-graduate karon nga school year, congratulations sa inyo ha, and sa uban po ng mga college student. Nga padayon paghapon ng pag-eskwela, samtang ang uban ga-enjoy na sila hang summer, hala kumbati lang yun san. I always say this nga, you know, we have seasons, right? This is your season now nga focus ang yun ka-study lang yun sa, kaya, yeah, just go. I mean, just enjoy it or kanang hopefully you'll make it through labi na sa mga first year nyo, because sometimes yung adjustment naman talaga is there, labi na kung gikan ka sa senior high school or gikan ka sa high school ba tapos mag college, and you know things are quite different pag mga ganun, so the pressure is there also, labi na kung first year ka kasi syempre you're kanang nangangapa or kanang you know you're just getting adjusted baga sa college nga life, but eventually you'll get used to it, kaya we pray nga magpadayon nagigsad ka. Thank you for listening to the new J this afternoon. This is Pretty Lie of the Midday Show. And coming up next is a song by Hope Darts, The Mighty Name of Jesus. And this song is a great song. Makaparemind sa ato that God can do great things sa para sa ato. May mga times man na we may wonder about that nga God can do great things in my life. But yeah, He can do great things sa imuhang kinabuhi. So we hope nga imuhang pagsalig diya sa Ginoo is padayon nagigapon nga magpabilin. Let's hear the song Mighty Name of Jesus, only right here on the New J.

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3: Have you ever had the experience of being on a team in a tug of war? You were equally divided and your team was pulling on a rope against another team, and you gradually begin to realize the person next to you wasn't pulling his weight. The individual may have been going through the motions, but wasn't really trying. It happens not only in games, but in business, in relationships, even in marriage. You resent it in a big way. No, you don't expect the impossible. Not everyone can play baseball like Babe Ruth, Lou Gehrig, or Hank Aaron, but you expect each one to try to pull his weight. Sure, not everybody can shoot baskets like Kobe Bryant or Shaq O'Neal, but when a person doesn't try, you feel cheated. There are, of course, some things that you simply can't do. All of the effort in the world can't bring a youngster back from the clutches of death. Your best efforts can always turn a company around, and your finest performance doesn't always bring home the gold. However, if you don't give it your best effort, you'll never know what might have been the level of your performance or accomplishment. Do you ever ponder what life is all about? Wonder if God expects more of you than you can deliver? Some naturally try to fool Him just as they try to fool other people. It doesn't work. Yet a lot of people labor under false assumptions, not knowing that God knows the limits of our lives and only expects our best, not the impossible. I'm thinking of what might happen in tackling some of our pressing social needs today if everybody, and I mean everybody, did what he or she could. In the book of Acts, Luke tells of a famine that spread throughout the Roman world of the first century. And the disciples, each according to his ability, decided to provide help for the brothers living in Judea. And that was enough. Plenty of food for the hungry. During his ministry, a woman once approached Jesus with an alabaster jar of very expensive perfume. She broke the jar, poured the perfume on Jesus' head. Some present began to say, "What a waste!" But Jesus replied, "She did what she could." Think what would happen if everybody did what he could. Talk about changing things. Each according to his ability, distributing to each according to his need. For some, it would be to give money. For others, to give of their time, resources, wisdom, abilities. Now, God never expects you to give what you don't have. Paul made that clear when he wrote to the Corinthians and said, "For if the willingness is there, the gift is acceptable according to what one has, not according to what he does not have." Friend, there is really no shortage of anything today, only a shortage of desire to do what you can. The great problem is not insufficiency, rather greed. Not the inability to feed the hungry or meet the needs of hurting people, only the refusal to include others in your priorities. Now, what do you do about that person who dogs off and doesn't pull his end of the load? Don't worry about that person. The individual who is pulling his share of the load doesn't really have time to notice when the traces are taut. He just knows that the wagon is beginning to move. God has his payday someday. When it comes, you can be certain that he knows who deserves his rewards. May you hear him simply say, "She has done what she could. What better reward?"
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1: Your positive choice.

What are you waiting for by Poor King and Country? The French philosopher Pascal said that inside the heart of every person, there is a God-shaped vacuum. And Augustine said, Lord, you have made us for yourself. Our hearts are restless until they find rest in you. In the Bible, in Ecclesiastes chapter 3, verse 11, it says that God has put eternity in the hearts of men, meaning that the longing for ultimate answers comes from God Himself. God, I don't know kung nabati na nimo, diba? Kanang, you know, there's that hole in your heart or that God-shaped vacuum, that longing, God put that longing in your heart, that God-shaped vacuum inside the human heart to cause people to look for Him. So kung may mga panahon man nga gabati mo yung emptiness sa imuha, that's the time yeah, you turn to the Lord because Jesus is the only one who can fill that hole sa imuhang kinabuhi. Thank you for tuning in to the new JR Positive Joyce. We are on the final hour of the midday show. Time is already 2:09. Maayong pagpamati diha kanimo.

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5: Hey, I'm Season and I'm a joy bringer. Have you ever inherited money or something cool? Well, my mom collected checkerboards, kitschy themed boards in the shape of everything from farm animals to American flags and fruit. And when she was in the final days of her life, she wanted to be sure to communicate her wishes. And you guessed it, because I'm an only child, I was the lucky recipient of all those checkerboards. The good news is that if you have placed your faith in Jesus, your inheritance is far greater than anything a family member could leave you. Colossians 1:12 says, "Your hearts can soar with joyful gratitude when you think of how God made you worthy to receive the glorious inheritance freely given to us by living in the light." The inheritance of the kingdom of God, it's yours. And it's available now. It includes many things like power, love, and yes, joy. Joy is your inheritance. So claim it today. I'm Season, and I'm a joy bringer.
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7: Hey, I'm Toby Mack with today's Word on the Way from the New Living Translation, Matthew 6, verse 33. Seek the kingdom of God above all else, and live righteously, and he will give you everything you need.

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Thank you for tuning in to the new JR Positive Choice. Congratulations guys sa mga nakapasar sa civil service exam nga ni gawas karon nga adlaw ko ginagurong alas 12 kayo nagchat mo to ko kung friend sa ako ang congratulate sa mo ang friend pod nga nakapasar. 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So that's like 15% something ang nakapasar sa civil service. No, kaya congratulations talaga sa mga pasar per, mga nakapasar per again, sa mga wala, you can always try again. At saka that doesn't define you, ha? Just because you failed at something, tapos minsan di ba mag negative self-talk na dahin, sana ano, walang ganun na mangyari. Just encourage yourself na take na po next time. Thank you for listening again. Now sharing with you principles for healthy living. And another principle here is to exercise regularly. In 1 Timothy chapter 4, verse 8, Paul, who wrote that epistle from the Bible, says that bodily exercise profits us a little, though there are other things that profits us even more. So Paul was speaking, when he wrote that, he was speaking to a society which was physically very active, in which almost everything was done by hand noong time na yon. Pero ngayon, daghan na kayong mga trabaho na ito, it's done by machines. 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And there are many types of exercises from which to choose. Like, gusto mo ba walking? Gusto ba mag-swimming? Gusto mo bang jogging? Or bicycle riding? Or whatever else appeals to you, try it. But whatever you choose, make sure nga it's something practical for you, and it's something you will be motivated to do day by day, day in and day out. So yung mga times diba nga dito ganun, pero if it's something that you enjoy, at least ano man motivate ka, or kung napod kayo sabay ana mas motivate ba pud ka, diba? But again, find something that is practical for you and is something that you will be motivated to do day in and day out. So the activity sa ako personally that I do most is walking and jogging. May akong mga ganahan button. Sometimes nagbabicycle ko, but sometimes na lang. Unlike nung time nung pandemic na talagang isa po ko sa mga tao nga na humaling sa biking, pero karon din na kayo. It's more walking and jogging na kung nga karon na time. Pero that's another principle to keep in mind nga i-incorporate talaga yung exercise sa imong daily life. 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

103.3, the new J, your positive choice. God remains to be faithful. He is faithful in the past. He is faithful in the present. And He continues to be faithful even sa future. 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This is Pritlay of the Midday Show. So still sharing with you principles for healthy living. Another principle here is to seek proper rest and sleep. Yan, so importante gina sala. In Psalm 127 verse 2, we are told that it is vain for you to rise up early, to retire late, to eat the bread of painful labors, for He gives to His beloved even in His sleep. And in Mark chapter 6 verses 30 to 32, Jesus advises His disciples to take some special time just to rest. Diba? So what about your own lifestyle? Are you eating the bread of painful labors? Do you need time? Do you need to take time out to rest? People seem to vary as to the amount of sleep that they need at night. Ganon. Like, iba-iba yung requirement natin. Like, kunwari kung sa mga babies, mas taas man ang oras ang kailangan nila. Sa mga teenagers, mga 20s, mga lahi-lahi na yung kanang amount of sleep na kailangan nato. But whatever the right amount is for you, your health demands that you get rest, that you get some sleep. Generally speaking, it is better to go to bed at the same time each evening and then wake up at the same time every morning. Your body will become accustomed to the schedule and will be ready to rest fully at the given time. Kasi naanad siya ngayon ano yung ting tulog niya, naanad po siya ngayon ano yung ting mata. In addition to a good night's sleep, you may need to have a time during the day when you can take a break from whatever that you've been working on, put your feet up, and just relax for a while. Alright, so that's another principle to keep in mind. Proper rest and sleep when it comes to healthy living. Thank you for choosing to listen to the new J this afternoon. Here's a song by 1D. It's Be The Light, only right here on the new J.

That's a Slow Down by Forrest Frank and Slow Down sa ta gamay before ta magpadayon karon nga hapon. Afternoon break muna. It's already 2:56, so enjoy your afternoon break. Nabay afternoon break? Yeah, I guess so, right? Afternoon break. Enjoy it. Enjoy your afternoon coffee or whatever you're having karon nga hapon. It's my favorite nga drink nimo. Coffee, matcha, milk tea. I'm not so much into milk tea. Coffee, yes. Yun talaga. Enjoy it while listening to positive music and padayon sa imo ang pagpamati kay sunod na pod si Renzo for Traffic Jam. Have a great afternoon. I'll leave you with a song by Native Kingdom. It's Born Again. Only right here on the New J, this is Pretty Light reminding you to use your life carefully, for there are no reruns.

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103.3 The New J, your positive choice. This is Traffic Jam with Renzo. Good afternoon, CDO. I hope you're having a fantastic day so far. Whether you're relaxing at home, working hard at the office, or on the road, you've tuned in to the right station. Stay with me till 6 p.m. as I bring you your favorite upbeat and encouraging tracks, keeping you company while you stay focused and inspired. 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
2: Here is the New J News Update. Fuel prices rose again, with gasoline increasing by 2 pesos and 21 centavos per liter, and diesel by 2 pesos and 66 centavos. Liquefied petroleum gas also went up by 1 peso and 22 centavos per kilo, adding over 13 pesos to an 11-kilo tank. Kerosene prices declined by 3 pesos and 53 centavos per liter. The Department of Energy said the weaker peso, which recently hit a record low against the dollar, contributed to higher oil costs. The increase ended 3 straight weeks of diesel rollbacks. Fuel supply remained stable, with stocks lasting over 50 days on average. Officials said no additional imports are planned for now due to storage limits, despite ongoing global uncertainties. In other news, private schools raised concerns over a possible blanket denial of tuition hike requests, warning it could harm education quality and operations. The group said limiting fee adjustments may lead to layoffs, reduced programs, or even school closures. They argued most tuition increases support salaries and benefits, as required by regulations. The group urged a case-by-case review instead of a uniform policy, citing fairness and sustainability concerns. Meanwhile, education reforms continue in basic education, including a 3-term school calendar and recovery programs. Teachers' group warned of added workload, calling for proper funding and compensation to ensure effective implementation. Meanwhile, the Department of Health warned against excessive consumption of ultra-processed foods, linking them to chronic illnesses such as kidney disease, hypertension, and diabetes. These products include common processed items like hot dogs. Health data show that over 1/3 of Filipinos are affected by chronic kidney disease. The government also reported billions of pesos spent on dialysis treatments within a short period, highlighting the burden on the healthcare system. Officials urged healthier food choices to reduce disease risks and long-term medical costs. The warning forms part of broader efforts to address rising non-communicable diseases nationwide. Also in the news, a new loan program was launched to help government workers reduce transportation costs through access to bicycles and electric mobility devices. The initiative allows qualified members to borrow up to 300,000 pesos, payable over 3 years. The loan carries a low annual interest rate and no service fee, with applications processed through a mobile platform. Covered items include e-bikes, scooters, and similar transport options. Officials said the program supports cost-saving and sustainable transport solutions. It is part of a broader effort to ease daily expenses and promote alternative mobility options among workers. And finally, agriculture officials in Cagayan de Oro City have begun preparations for a possible El Nino, despite current weather conditions being attributed to the dry season. No crop damage has been reported so far. Authorities are installing irrigation systems and distributing equipment to support farmers, especially in upland areas. These include pumps, water storage, and solar-powered irrigation projects. The measures aim to protect agricultural productivity and prevent losses if dry conditions intensify. Early preparations focus on ensuring water access and strengthening resilience among local farmers. And that's the news coming from Philstar, Malaya.com, and GMA News.
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103.3 The New J, your positive choice. This is Traffic Jam with Renzo. Let's talk about something we don't always think about until our wallets start crying after our vacation. How much are we really spending to enjoy the summer? Whether it's a quick out-of-town trip, a day at the beach, or even just hanging out with friends at a night market, summer fun costs money and it adds up fast. Usahay din nimo mabantayan ng dako na kikagasto because of mga kanang daghan kikag malabyan nga mga food or mga souvenirs and other stuff. So today, let's talk about your summer budget. One thing you should consider is your transportation. Let's say you're going on a road trip between gas, parking, or maybe mga commute, gasto na daan, no? Depending on the distance. If you're flying, mas mahal. Pero syempre, if layo imong atuan, then dili ka mag-land trip. Next is food and drinks. Let's be honest, eating is half the fun of any trip. You grab snacks for the ride or eat lunch at a restaurant. Before you know it, you've spent 1,000 plus just on food. It's okay to spend money on food nga usahay ra kaayo nimo makaon, pero be mindful lang gyud sa imong gasto para dili ka ma-short. More tips coming your way right here on 103.3 The New J, your positive choice.

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1: When you stop and really think about who God is, it's overwhelming. 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He fights for you, provides for you, and never leaves your side. 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Truly, what an awesome God he is. That was Phil Wickham with What an Awesome God. 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
1: 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Another thing na dapat nimo i-add sa mong budget is ang activities and entrance fees. A lot of popular summer spots have entrance fees, parking fees, and even mga environmental fees. Water sports, zipline, island hopping, they're all fun. But each activity ranges from siguro 300 to 2,000 pesos depending on what you do. So dapat ipilin ganyan na sa mong budget. 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Di gid mapugngan nga makapalit kag mga gamit when you're on vacation like ang mga t-shirt nga nakabutang ang name sa lugar, mga bags and mga pasalubong. 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Pero another thing you need to remind yourself of is dili tanan tagaan nimo og pasalubong, okay? 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It's optional. Ang importante is nalingaw ka sa imong bakasyon. All right? So if wala gid sa imong budget ang souvenirs, then don't force your budget kay magkautang-utang na noon ka. 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
5: Around 4,000 years ago, there was an ice age, a direct result of the Great Flood in Noah's day. That ice age would have temporarily lowered the ocean levels, creating natural land bridges to most of the continents. The descendants of those coming off Noah's Ark had a limited time to fill the earth, but they weren't spreading out. They wanted to stick together and build a city and a tower to make their own name great, the Tower of Babel. So what did God do? He confused their languages, causing them to disperse and form the people groups we find today in various parts of the world. Yes, the historical account we read in the book of Genesis perfectly explains not only people groups, but also language and cultural differences. While mankind looks for answers, the Bible provides the historical framework by which anthropology can be understood. It all fits perfectly. I'm David Reeves. Truly, the heavens declare the glory of God.
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0: 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At Christian School for Life, they believe in training young minds, nurturing hearts, transforming lives, and empowering them to succeed. They offer nursery, kinder 1, kinder 2, and elementary education. 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For inquiries, call 0997-345-2107 or visit their Facebook page. 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

103.3 The New J, your positive choice. That's it. That's all I have for you today. Thank you very much for joining me this afternoon, and don't go anywhere because Pretty Lai will be up next with Cozy Evening, and she will keep you company till 9 p.m. God bless you, and may you have a relaxing evening. This has been Traffic Jam with Renzo, encouraging you to trust God's direction because he never leads you down a dead end. Bye for now.

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6: 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Look, I was the one in

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You've tuned in to Cozy Evening, and this is Pretty Lie. So whether you're winding down after a long day, or maybe stuck in a quiet commute, or quiet or saba, or just keeping yourself company, we hope nga you'll be able to slow down tonight. And, you know, if today was really busy for you, I hope you've given yourself permission to pause even for a moment, even right now, because sometimes the smallest breaks do more than we expect. And maybe you had a good day, something went your way, or a conversation made you smile, or you checked something off your list this Monday. Hold on to that and let it stretch a little longer. If you're having dinner naman karon nga gabi, well, enjoy it while tuning into positive music. Stay with me. You're listening to Cozy Evening and hantod alas 9 ang ato ang pag-uban-uban karon nga gabi. And we're just getting started, kaya get cozy and enjoy listening tonight.

jump. Believed in a vision when it was just us. We started a movement and it wasn't much, but we always knew that we were the ones. And you've been so patient while I put in time and trusting each other. We've been on the climb. We put in the work so the message could shine. And I got your back.

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Mayong pagpumati kanimo. Relationships can either make or break us. Our relationships at home, at work, or at school are crucial to a happy life. And no one wants to be fighting or feuding. We prefer to get along nicely with others, right? Theodore Roosevelt also said, "The most important single ingredient to the formula of success is knowing how to get along with people. And part of that means you need to care one person at a time." Our problem today, though, is the business of life. Like, everyone is in too much of a hurry to look out for others. Just getting through today is bad enough, let alone worry about others. Someone has wisely written this, that 99% of everything you do in life is attitude. If you have a relationship with God and you have the right attitude, you are going to learn to ask the one question in life that covers everything. How can I help you? How nice it is to have that question asked, right? How can I help you today? Jesus said, "I am giving you a command. You must love each other just as I have loved you. If you love each other, everyone will know that you are my disciples." Jesus also said, "Love your neighbor as yourself." All the law and the prophets hang on these two commandments. You are tuning in to The New J, Your Positive Choice.

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It can be argued that everyone's greatest aspiration in life is to find true happiness, but true happiness isn't found somewhere, it's found in someone. Deep in the soul of every human being is a longing for happiness. Like, I've never met a person who does not want to be happy. If someone were to tell me they didn't want to be happy, I wouldn't believe them. They may think that happiness is impossible. They may believe that they will never experience happiness. But deep down, they long for it. And this is where God fits into the picture. God wants you to be happy. You weren't created to be miserable. God did not form human beings from the dust of the ground and breathe into them the breath of life so that He could make them unhappy. Being in a relationship with our eternal loving Heavenly Father will bring you in a joy which is greater than winning the lottery. And if you believe the Christian life is about being miserable, then I'm afraid you're mistaken. It's not wrong to seek happiness. It's wrong to seek happiness that doesn't last. It's wrong to seek happiness that's fleeting. But we should not seek happiness in the wrong place or the wrong way. Believing in God and His Son, Jesus Christ, will give you a peace from God that will enrich your life. Remember that the source of true and deep happiness is only God. You are listening to the New J, your positive choice.

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deals us circumstances that we don't understand, we can choose to become better or bitter. 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What lessons do you need to embrace in order to become better? 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

Though life is uncertain and we may suffer with illness, loss, or pain, our God of comfort, our Lord, who holds all power over death and disease, walks with us always. 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

Psalm 24 verse 1 says, "The earth is the Lord's and the fullness thereof, the world and those who dwell therein." No place or person or situation escapes the sovereignty of God. Just because a situation looks bad, that doesn't mean God is not in it. 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This brings us to the end of Cozy Evening. Thank you for hanging out with me tonight, and I hope that you will do the same tomorrow. I gotta go. Have a good night's rest and a good night's sleep. Until tomorrow, uban-uban kita balik. Same time, 6 p.m. to 9 p.m. for Cozy Evening. This is Pretty Lai reminding you, why worry when you can pray? Good night.

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1: 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The office, studio, and transmitter are located on the second floor of the CKY Building, door number 210, Capistrano Corner T, Chavez Streets, Cagayan de Oro City. 103.3 DXJL FM is maintained and operated by the following personnel duly licensed by the National Telecommunications Commission and the Professional Regulation Commission. Electronics and Communications Engineer Manolo N. Valdivia, ECE License Number 001-4506, and Joaquin Aliga Jr., ECE License Number 001-1597, with first-class radio operators Samuel E. Ponilas, NTC License Number 02-1PHN-25715, and Raymond Morales, NTC License Number 99-1PX-24235. 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

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And to the people who doubt you, they really don't know nothing about you. 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
2: Here is the New Jay News Update. The Department of Energy said proposals to suspend or reduce value-added tax on electricity could lower power costs, but require careful review to protect government revenues. The agency stressed the need to balance consumer relief with fiscal stability. Meanwhile, the Department of Budget and Management ordered agencies to identify unused funds from the 2025 budget as savings to support energy relief measures. Submissions are due by May 15. Officials estimate savings could reach 12.8 billion to 25.6 billion pesos. The government has also released 43.18 billion pesos for social protection programs to assist vulnerable sectors. In other news, the Department of Health reported zero hantavirus cases in the Philippines in 2026, despite recent deaths linked to the virus on a cruise ship abroad. Authorities said the risk to the public remains low. Health experts noted that hantavirus is transmitted from rodents and rarely spreads between people. Symptoms may resemble common illnesses, making detection challenging. Officials said monitoring continues with coordination from the Bureau of Quarantine. The World Health Organization also assessed overall public risk as low, emphasizing that other diseases such as tuberculosis remain more pressing concerns. Meanwhile, the Department of Agriculture plans to procure 32,000 female pigs to accelerate hog repopulation following African swine fever outbreaks. The move aims to restore supply and reduce dependence on imports. The program targets adding 6 million hogs by 2028, moving toward pre-outbreak levels of about 13 million. It is backed by 1.6 billion pesos in funding. Officials said that improved disease control now allows easing of emergency measures, while expanded production is expected to stabilize pork supply and support food security goals. Also in the news, the Land Transportation Franchising and Regulatory Board summoned 9 more motorcycle taxi firms over alleged use of unauthorized tempo drivers, bringing the total under investigation to 30. A hearing is set on May 15. The probe focuses on illegal onboarding of transport network and motorcycle taxi drivers on digital platforms. Separately, 6 bus operators were issued show-cause orders for failing to comply with mandated fare discounts. Authorities and operators must grant 20% discounts with senior citizens, persons with disabilities, and students entitled to up to 40%. And finally, more than 400 workers in northern Mindanao received free consultations and medicine during the Philippine Health Insurance Corporation Yakap Para sa Manggagawa caravan on May 1. The program promotes preventive health care to reduce medical costs. 8 clinics participated, offering checkups and laboratory services, while a mall-based Yakap clinic was also launched to expand access. The Department of Labor and Employment said the initiative supports worker welfare, with calls to expand services to remote areas so more communities can benefit. And that's the news coming from PhilStar, GMA News, and the Philippine Information Agency.

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4: This ain't bring back memories, bro. It's real. Shut up. 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I remember telling this story like it was yesterday.

0: 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And this is The Breakfast Club. My name is Renzo.
1: And this is Ron.
0: Thank you very much for choosing to listen to the new J this, Wednesday. Yeah, Wednesday.
1: Yes, halfway na tayo. At kung sakaling meron kayong mga prayer meeting or mga cell group mamayang gabi, do join them, virtual or face-to-face. And be encouraged with sa usa.
0: Yeah, we highly encourage you to go join and then include the new J and FEBC in your prayers.
1: So, salamat kayo sa mga partners who's not just only supporting us financially but also praying for us.
0: That's right.
1: Okay, we're tapping sa lugar sa gahom ug leading sa Ginoo.
0: Exactly. Greetings and happy listening sa Fuentes family. They have sa Carmen. Hi to Tito Bong, Tita Yoling, Chini, Jimbo, Zozo. Hello to you guys. And also sa good morning sa Hapakuma family.
1: Good morning din also kang Coach Nadi at Helen, kang Pastor Kalaykay, kang Pastor Singalan, Jonathan and Marvy, and Sir Pastor Cleto and his wife.
0: Good morning. And before you head outside, it's important that you know unsa ang mahitabo sa tong weather karong adlaw. So here it is.
1: Cagayan de Oro will have, particularly in Buntag, partly cloudy ang atong skies with temperatures around mid-20s or specifically 28 degrees Celsius right this very moment. So warm but okay pang start sa adlaw. As we move into the late morning ug hapon, expect a hot and humid day with temperatures reaching around 33 degrees to 34 degrees Celsius. Napakainit yan, so siguraduhing magdala ng payong kung sakaling lalabas. We'll have a mix of sun and clouds, and take note na gihapon chance of isolated afternoon showers or thunderstorms, so posible ang kalit ng ulan later sa adlaw. Tonight, temperatures will settle around mid-20s with partly cloudy skies. Busa mga higala, stay safe, stay hydrated, and stay positive. Mawa ka na itong weather update. Have a blessed Wednesday.
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0: That's right. So what are you waiting for? Download na and share the good news with your friends, your coworkers, your relatives as well. Para po sila makapaminaw sa New J anytime, anywhere.
1: Yes. And by the way, gusto namin batiin ng happy blessed birthday si Ma'am Mary Lou Dizon, or dari Doc Mary Lou Dizon. Mm-hmm. Also kay Ma'am Eden and Kimwell. Belated happy birthday kay Brother Dong at Pastor Joel, at kay advance greetings naman para naman kay Emmy, kay Lynn, Lorne, and Casey.
0: Mm-hmm. And also happy birthday to Ma'am Ruby Ann Miraflores, and also advanced happy birthday, belated happy birthday rather, to Marco Erecre and to Christine May Lumungo. Advanced happy birthday to Feng Kappa and to Angie Trigo. Sa mga nag-birthday today and recently, and sa mga mag-birthday, happy birthday to you. It's 7:05. Now let's hear from Connor Flanagan with Make a Way. 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

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Mayong buntag kina Brother Archie and Glory, Sir Mike, Doc Cherry, Doc Mika, kina Sir Ron, Sir Jojo, Ma'am Delight, ug sa pamilya Banaan, Laghayon, Amis, Hibaya, Hamero, and Kaube. Good morning, subs, sa mga educators and staff ng Christian School for Life. Yes, every child deserves a bright future, mga higala, and it begins with the right foundation. At Christian School for Life, they are committed to training young minds, nurturing hearts, and transforming lives, empowering every child to succeed. They offer classes for nursery, kinder 1, kinder 2, and elementary levels. Niapang good news, the first 25 enrollees in any grade level can enjoy a special discount on tuition fees. So don't miss this opportunity. Enroll your child today and give them the gift of quality Christian education. For inquiries, you may call 0997-345-2107 or visit their Facebook page. Christian School for Life is conveniently located at the back of Security Bank along Osmeña Street, Cagayan de Oro City. Classes begin on June 22, 2026. Enroll them now at Christian School for Life, where bright futures begin. Coming up is the song Look at What God Has Done by Lost and Found. 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